I got all I need. I got everything. I got you with me. I got all I want. And I got all I need. When I got everything, I got you with me.

on the beat of a drum. 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To the beat of your rhythms that surround us. From the rhythms that surround us. To the music of this night. Music has shaped generations. Has changed lives and music has shaped generations. Way down to its core and fundamental. Has changed lives and made a difference.

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Can you give me what I need? Can you give me what I need? Can you give me what I need?

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Got these flows on lock, I rinse 1003. Played a major ace, then gave her the Maxwell D. Yeah, tracks on

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Can't think last, put your name in the bar and let T do all the spilling. Cause with bars like theirs, I wouldn't call it winning. Keep the kids back with all the trimmings, pawning MCs that can't pawn the spirit. The sister Lord, the force is with him.

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Make sure you keep a distance. A lot of legwork and blisters. Yeah, we're cancelling Christmas. We're looking for the signs and symptoms. Travelling miles in a blizzard. Severing ties with scissors. Set them to the sky like wizards. Cause we're the permanent fixtures. Journey's not for beginners. Sampled all of the mixtures. We start the Chinese whispers.

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They want no part of the matter. Hand them the cloak and dagger. With no debate or chatter. Every glass jaw gonna shatter. 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We keep climbing the ladder. No fresh fruit for the platter. No dessert, no gatto. No one to hide a new cover. No one to rescue you, brother. Memories of a significant other. Library living in colour. Better get used to the squalor. Otherwise

and mind and mind and mind and mind and mind and mind and mind and mind and mind and mind and mind and mind and mind and mind and mind and mind and mind and mind and mind and mind and mind and mind and mind and mind and mind and mind and mind and mind and mind and mind and mind and mind and mind and mind and mind and mind and mind and mind and mind and mind and mind and mind and mind and mind and mind and mind and mind and mind and mind and mind and mind and mind and mind and mind and mind and mind and mind and mind and mind and mind and mind and mind and mind and mind and mind and mind and mind and mind and mind and mind and mind and mind and mind and mind and mind and mind and mind and mind and mind and mind and mind and mind and mind and mind and mind and mind and mind and mind and mind and mind and mind and mind and mind and mind and mind and mind and mind and mind and mind and mind and mind and mind and mind and mind and mind and mind and mind and mind and mind and mind and mind and mind and mind and mind and mind and mind and mind and mind and mind and mind and mind and mind and mind and mind and mind and mind